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0: 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No fighting. Shakira, Shakira.
2: I never really knew that she could dance like this. Hey. She make a man wanna speak Spanish. Como se llama? 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Hey. De casa.
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